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2: I need you to pay attention to people who always need an audience for somebody else's business. Mm-hmm. Because gossip can sound like information when really it's an introduction. Are you following what I'm saying? They're showing you how they handle things that don't belong to them. How comfortable they are repeating something that they didn't even experience. And how quickly somebody else's name becomes entertainment. And you're sitting there thinking that you're learning something about the person they're discussing, but you might need to be paying attention to the person doing all the discussing, because eventually the conversation changes, the audience changes, and so does the name. So before you even get comfortable listening, ask yourself if they need somebody else's

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2: Delays linger on eastbound 83 Davis. Good news is the crash near Mace Boulevard has cleared. Westbound 50 is heavy from 59th Street through the merger with I-80. You're watching for a crash on the right-hand shoulder at 59th. And a tire hazard slowing down eastbound 50 near Zinfandel. That's traffic. I'm John Yazel.
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She helps me learn to make these decisions so that I can better myself, so that I'm not leaning on her. 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

you know, go out there and find other women on the side. 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
5: Eastbound 50 moving slow from the I-80 split to I-5. Slows again getting past the 99 Business 80 Exchange. Now we have a crash clearing from Lanes to the center divide near Watt Avenue. Westbound 50, that remains sluggish from Stockton Boulevard to the I-80 merge as you hit the causeway.
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1: What if the thing you're listening to right now never got interrupted? What if it could play uninterrupted from room to room on Sonos? What if you start with two Sonos speakers just to see how it feels? 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Because it's not magic, but it's not not magic.

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Where are all my dog lovers at? Our promotions director, Mark Randall, listen up to this, because if you love dogs but you're not quite ready to bring a pup home, I get it. Trust me, I just got my second one and I'm ready for a third. But this is what's going down. There's an event at Front Street Animal Shelter. They're going to be having their doggy day out. Starts today till Sunday. Now, what you're going to do is make an appointment. You're going to pick up a pup between 9 and 11 a.m. and you can hang out for a few hours, and then you'll have them back between 2 and 4. Anytime between now and Sunday. Now you'll get some puppy time. The puppies will get a break for the shelter, and you know, you

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0: Thunder. 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
4: 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It's the Bria Flow. 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
2: You must remember this presents The Bisexuals. Libby Holman was a sexually fluid blues singer who became famous in the 1920s and then infamous when she was indicted for her husband's murder. Later, Libby began an affair with movie star Montgomery Clift, who had to keep his own bisexuality secret in Hollywood in the 1950s. 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
1: You must remember this presents The Bisexuals. Libby Holman was a sexually fluid blues singer who became famous in the 1920s, and then infamous when she was indicted for her husband's murder. Later, Libby began an affair with movie star Montgomery Clift,

Have you ever felt like you were living just a B or B plus life? It's so dangerous to live that, more dangerous than a B minus or a C plus life, because when you're living a B or B plus life, you don't change it. You think it's good enough. Is it? I'm Susie Welch. I host a podcast called Becoming You. People think, okay, an A plus life is not available to me, but there is a way. 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
13: You must remember this presents The Bisexuals. 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
2: Thunder, feel the thunder. 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Lightning and the thunder, thunder. 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The flash of lights. Thunder. The rush of pure thunder. Exhilaration. Thunder. The roar of the crowd. See it. Hear it. 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
3: 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Lightning and the thunder.
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0: What up, y'all? You already know who it is. Says the Gemini. And when I'm in Sacramento, the only station I'm listening to is 102.5.
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0: 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This is E40. 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
1: I recommend everybody have security cameras. And when you hear the audio of a woman who captured what was happening to her child as the babysitter was there at her house, you will understand why you need a security camera too. Crazy crimes of passion, true crime stories in under 5 minutes.
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0: say.
1: There's an old saying in Tennessee, I know it's in Texas, probably in Tennessee, that says, fool me once, shame on you. If fool me, we can't get fooled again.

0: to find out.
1: A babysitter was asleep on a couch. Luckily, Mama Bear had a security camera and she was checking in regularly on her child. She hears the child crying and wandering around. Now, I have to paint this picture for you because the baby is just walking around upstairs as the babysitter is sleeping on the couch. Somehow, the baby escapes the crib and falls down the stairs. The mom sets the alarm off because she's got the security camera going, trying to wake up the sitter. Nothing.
2: She doesn't even react to the alarm. You said, my baby's over here.
1: So you hear her on a security camera telling her boss, I've got to go, give me the keys. She calls police as she's speeding to her house. Police get there and they start asking the babysitter all kinds of questions.
3: What were you doing before we got here? Were you?
4: I was laying on the couch because she was messing with my trash.
3: Just take it off?
4: I'm so sorry. I know it's not an excuse. I literally got no sleep last night. I swear. Yeah. I know. I'm sorry. She's perfectly fine. Nothing happened to her.
1: Lady, she fell down the stairs. Do you hear what kind of a bad attitude that woman had?
5: Oh.
1: She is so lucky it wasn't Dana Cortez that pulled up.
5: She was just fell asleep. It's not like a woman who was exhausted and just fell asleep.
1: Then maybe you shouldn't be watching a 1.5-year-old baby.
6: Wait, hold on. Are you trying to excuse that?
1: Come on, yeah, Anthony. Dude, she fell down the stairs.
5: If you're going to go out and you're watching your kid the whole time on your phone, then just stay home.
1: You can't do that. You have
6: to go to work.
1: She had to go to work. Here's the thing.
6: This is not the hill you want to die
1: on. No, this is not it, Anthony.
5: No, but it's like, we're not like the. She didn't intentionally do any harm to her. She made a mistake.
1: She didn't. She made a mistake.
5: Those things
1: happen. No, babies don't just fall
6: asleep
1: downstairs.
6: On the job is never okay.
1: No,
5: but people fall asleep. What do you want the mom to do? Go run up and beat her up because she fell asleep?
1: Yes.
6: No. Just have her arrested for child neglect.
1: I would probably get crazy if my baby fell down the stairs and there's somebody that's supposed to be taking care of that child sleeping. Why are you showing up? If you're out all night, call me and tell me I can't watch your kid. That's the responsible thing to do.
6: That's a whole other thing that would happen after that.
1: It's ridiculous. Hi, it's the Dana Cortez Show. Andre, what are your thoughts? Because I know you're listening to this.
7: I'm not sorry for what I'm going to say. A drum kick has to be involved.
1: Andre, I'm with you. I would be so livid, and I'm not really even a big person, but I would feel like I can't even imagine. What? Thank goodness the child was okay and only had a sprain.
7: I'm paying you to take care of my child while I'm at work, and you let my child roll down the step because you were sleepy.
1: Oh.
7: What?
1: And Andre, here's the craziest part. I know you heard that attitude she had. Nothing happened. The baby's fine. Then she says, and I kid you not, can I get paid? I swear!
7: Can you get what?
1: She said she asked the mom.
6: The audacity.
1: But I swear, I'm not even making it up. God.
6: She's like, my hourly is, I'm about to hit another 15 bucks here.
1: I need $12.50 for that hour of sleep.
7: My blood is boiling.
1: Sponsored by T-Mobile.
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0: 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Traffic.
1: Eastbound 50 moving slow from the I-80 split to I-5. Slows again getting past the 99 Business 80 Exchange. Now we have a crash clearing from lanes to the center divide near Watt Avenue. Westbound 50, that remains sluggish from Stockton Boulevard to the I-80 merge as you hit the causeway.
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0: guarantee that you'll get
1: But you're going to have to rely on our acting skills.
0: We're going
1: to
0: do our best, though. We're going to do our best to make sure you get hooked up, okay? And if you, obviously, if you name that movie, that's how you win the free merch. There's also Back in the 1900s. This one's a little different because what we will do is we will allow you to bet on producer Jack. What we'll do is we'll test his knowledge on the 1900s.
1: Jack was not born until the 2000s.
0: Yeah, I think he was born, like, not very long ago. But anyway, here's the deal. Will Jack guess correctly or will he get it wrong? You have to place your bet on him in order to win. So Wheel of Games is coming up next. Now all you have to do is be caller 9. 877-730-DCS1. Tap in and let's play when we come back.
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3: And now we're debuting Wheel of Games. All right, caller 9. Hi, it's the Dana Cortez Show. What's your name?
4: Hi, Alexis.
3: Alexis. Oh, my God, that's a beautiful name.
4: Oh, thank you.
3: Well, you're very welcome. Okay, let me explain. You're going to push DCS on your phone, which is the number 327. Okay, when you do that, you're going to activate our wheel. It's going to land on whatever game we play today. We don't know what it is. So go ahead and press DCS and let's find out. Hold on. Name that movie.
5: Okay.
3: Goodness. Oh, my goodness.
4: No.
3: Girl. She said, oh, no. She said, oh, no. Girl, we're good actors.
5: You're good. You got this.
3: Okay, listen.
4: Okay.
3: We're going to act out a movie. If you name the movie correctly, you get your choice between a hoodie or a t-shirt, okay? Are you guys ready?
4: Cool.
3: Ready to do this? Okay, here
4: Let's
3: we go. Pay attention, Mama. You okay, kid?
5: I guess so.
6: You nearly died.
3: I saved ya. Well, Pumbaa helped a little.
5: Thanks for your help.
3: Hey, where are you going?
5: Nowhere.
3: Gee, he looks blue.
6: I'd say brownish gold.
3: No. I mean, he's depressed.
6: Kid, what's eating you?
3: Nothing. He's at the top of the food chain. Okay. Alexis, if you can name that movie, you win a hoodie or a t-shirt. Name that movie.
4: Oh, my gosh. Wait, is that all one movie?
3: It's one movie.
5: It's just one movie.
3: Oh,
5: it's a scene from one movie.
3: A scene from one movie. Oh, my God, girl.
4: Lion King.
5: Yes! Way to go, Alexi.
3: Oh, my God.
5: I know her acting wasn't that great, but...
4: There was no
6: Pumbaa
4: that gave it away. Otherwise, I would have no clue.
6: Got it. Nailed it. Boom.
3: She nailed it. We didn't. Yeah, we did.
5: It was Anthony Pumbaa acting, though.
3: It was. You did a great... The snort, Anthony. The snort was on point.
6: Yeah.
3: It was wonderful. Okay. Do you want a hoodie or a t-shirt, Mama?
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2: I wasn't ready for that one today.
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2: Cardi B's got dating rules when you first start dating somebody, and I agree with her.
3: When you start dating, the first couple of months, you gotta starve. Ain't no. That's why you gotta eat salmon and bread.
2: Cause the food will run right through okay. you, and I agree 100%. Now Otto and I are married, so we know if we're gonna go have a heavy meal. You either gonna have fun before, or they're just not going to. Oh. You're gonna eat and go home and go to sleep. Or go home and you know,
4: that's
2: whatever.
4: What happens when you've been married over a decade.
2: Yeah, you know. Yep. You know, if we're gonna have a big heavy meal, let's have our good time right now, go out, come back and relieve
4: it's
2: ourselves.
4: Like, it's almost
2: and
4: like
2: chill,
4: I have to be like, hey, I already know what's gonna happen. So
2: you already know.
4: We're gonna get it in before we go out.
2: and the worst part about this is when you're still hungry, when you first meet somebody and they're like, you want any more food? You're like, no, and your stomach's just going rah.
5: Romantic.
4: Yes.
5: I think the food is one thing, right? Like the heavy meals is one thing.
2: Yeah.
5: But for me, the worst first date experience I went on, we went and ordered a flight of coffee samples.
2: Oh, no.
4: And oh, God.
5: Dude, bro.
2: Oh, my God.
5: Let me tell you what. They had a little, the matcha is what set me over. Oh. When I did a little matcha sip, oh, my God. Call off the dogs. That's it. Date's over.
2: I thought that coffee dating was out of style.
4: Were
2: that's
4: you speeding
2: why?
4: Home? Driving 100 miles per hour to get to your house.
5: And then I was like going through like caffeine anxiety. You know when you're all shaky and jittery and
2: I'm
5: stuff like that?
2: I'm never going to make it home.
5: Ugh, dude. And then she was looking at me because I just started, you know how I sweat a lot. So, oh my God. Then I started sweating from the crown of my head. Oh,
2: wait. Have you seen her since?
5: Heck no. Not at all. Never called me back.
2: Well, did you try to explain to her what was going on?
5: No, Dana. You can't confess to somebody on the first date that you got the
4: Come on. Trust me, she knew what was going on.
5: Yeah, dude. It's her fault anyway. She's the one who suggested the dumb flight. Who does a coffee flight anyway? These baristas are getting out of control.
2: We'll be right back. Brought to you by Chick-fil-A.
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1: Are you an air freshener in the car kind of person? Is that a yay or a nay for you? Let's discuss. Oh. Seriously, I think it's a serious conversation. Good morning, it's the Dana Cortez Show. My name is Dana Cortez.
2: DJ Automatic.
3: I go by Anthony A.
2: I'm going to tell you right now, I am a air freshener guy in the car, but not black ice. So the other day, Dana and Anthony are in this, it was an Uber or Lyft or one of those things, and this guy had just popped a brand new black ice. And you know when you open the black ice little trees?
1: You're only
2: supposed to pull down the plastic a little bit to expose just a little of the smell.
1: No. You're not. You're supposed to open the whole thing and hang it up.
2: No, no. When you open the whole thing, that's what happens. That guy nearly choked me to death because it was just black ice everywhere.
1: Plastic on the air freshener? So that's like leaving plastic on your sofa.
2: It is, but you're only supposed to pull it down just a little bit just to expose a little of the smell. You're not supposed to just hit him over the head with all the black ice smell.
3: I don't want to disrespect you, brother, but who showed you that? Where did you learn how to only take a little bit of the plastic off? I've never heard that in my life.
2: I don't know. Probably some guy in a garage or somewhere, or like a car wash. I don't know. That's how I've always done it. It just goes down a little bit and it exposes a little of the smell.
1: Have you ever been in a car with a piece of plastic hanging on somebody's air freshener? Never.
2: First of all, I don't hang air fresheners from my rearview mirror.
1: Dude.
3: I love that. I love it. If I'm going Little Tree, I'm going to say, look, I'm not anti-black ice, but I do love me some zesty lemon, boy.
1: Zesty lemon. Okay. You like your car to smell like fruit.
3: Yes, I do.
1: All right. That's on you.
3: Feel it. Yeah,
1: you know,
3: dude,
1: in the words of Yella Beezy, that's on you. I am not that person. My car, I want it to smell like either new car or leather.
2: Leather's
1: I like
2: good.
1: Real.
2: I can do leather. Some of the times, but the smell can be overpowering. So for me personally, I'm a pina colada guy.
1: I like a sweet smell.
2: I like to get in the car and to be reminded of the beach. I don't want to smell black ice and start choking.
1: I will tell you, my husband here, DJ Automatic, he is a pina colada guy. He will literally get on the beach and put his pinky up and start sipping.
2: It's time to celebrate.
1: Good morning, Linda. Welcome to the Dana Cortez Show. Are you an air freshener woman? Do you want it in your car, yay or nay?
4: I am, but have y'all ever read the back of those packages with those little Christmas treats?
2: Toxic,
4: air fresheners,
2: right?
4: That Otto's talking about, because it gives you directions on how you just let a little bit of it out at a time.
2: Thank you.
1: Thank you.
2: You guys have been exposing the whole tree and trying to choke me my entire life.
1: Linda, how are you coming at me with all these facts, girl? What are you doing here? You're supposed to be on my side.
3: What, Linda, for real? Oh, my God.
1: I never even read those instructions.
4: I read the back of the package.
1: Linda, that's like reading the back of a pack

0: of shampoo. I don't know. I don't read that stuff.
1: Some of us follow directions, and that way we don't get choked out by horrible smells.
0: Well, anyway, poor Uber driver and Lyft drivers put him all on blast. Sorry, people. Okay,
1: well, follow the directions. Now they know. Only expose a little bit of the tree.
0: Okay, we get it. You were right, Otto. You were absolutely right. Now, Anthony A., what do we have for National Day?
2: We will shout out the lash stylist across America. It's National Lash Stylist Day.
0: Which I can't even imagine how you do that on another human. I put my own lashes on. It takes me a good 20 minutes. These ladies are so fast. They just glue them on your eyelashes.
1: They remind me of the people that write on rice.
0: Yes.
1: Yes.
0: It's like a skill that I do not understand. Shout you out, ladies and gentlemen, in the lash game. All right, Ant, what's next? There you go.
2: And we'll wrap it up on National Horchata Day.
0: Ooh, horchata is such a delicious drink, and it's vegan. Folks think there's milk in it. There's no leche, none whatsoever. It's rice milk.
1: Yep.
0: You soak the rice. You blend it up. You actually blend the rice. You know what? I have a good horchata recipe if you want it. Hit me
1: with
0: up.
1: Delicious cinnamon.
0: So good. At Dana Cortez on Instagram. Shoot me a DM. We'll be right back with you down in the DM after this.
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0: 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Traffic.
1: From the Big O Tires Traffic Center, Folsom to Sacramento, your ride on westbound Highway 50 is moving well. No problems to Interstate 5 or onto westbound Interstate 80 in West Sacramento. From here, you move well to Davis. That's traffic. I'm Joey Vlasny.
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0: you missed your down in the DM, here it is.
1: This down in the DM involves a lady named Taylor and her man Hunter. She thinks that Hunter is trying to meet up with other women.
2: Ooh. Well, that might be a problem.
1: Automatic, let me tell you something. This relationship is recovering. Let's just get her on the phone so she can tell you more about it. Hi, Taylor. I'm taking you off hold. I'm going to let you explain to Automatic and Anthony A about everything that's going on.
3: Oh, right now?
1: Yes, ma'am. Yeah, yes, you're on right now. Yes.
3: Okay. Well, I just got back together with my boyfriend. We broke up because he kept on going out and he just would leave me home. And then one night, my friend called me and said she saw him at a club. But then when he finally got home, I confronted him and then called my friend a liar.
1: Oh, I see what you're saying. So he called your friend a liar. And then you decided to take him back anyway, right?
3: Yeah, he begged me to give him another chance. So I thought, okay, why not? Okay, so then I did. And then things were fine. But this past weekend, Saturday morning, he said he was going over to his mom's, which is fine. She needed some help with something. But then he ended up at a bar.
1: So what happened when he got home?
3: I didn't really argue with him, but then he passed out. And so I went through his phone and he was on Facebook and he just like added someone.
2: So you think they met up at the bar?
3: Not this lady. I don't know if he's ever talked to this one, but he did send her his phone number and asked her to call him. Okay. I mean, I don't know any other reason why he would do that unless he was trying to hook up.
1: Okay, we are going to call him, but are you prepared to confront him either way? Because you guys have a kid.
3: I mean, I feel like I need to get to the bottom of this.
1: Okay, let me have the name of the woman that's on Facebook that he's sending these messages to and then the number.
3: His number is...
4: Hello.
1: Hi, can I speak to Hunter?
4: This is Hunter. Who's this?
1: Hey, it's Cheyenne from Facebook. I can't even believe I called you.
4: Yeah, I can't believe it either. What's going on?
1: Not much, really. I was just wondering if you were busy this coming weekend and, you know, if you wanted to meet up, lunch or drinks after work, you know, something.
4: Is it going down? Find out next.

0: about to find out.
1: We have a couple on the line that just recently got back together. Taylor hit me up because her man Hunter is messaging women, or she thinks so, on Facebook. And they have a child together as well. So this is how it went down in the first part of the DM, because this is part two.
2: This past weekend, Saturday morning, he said he was going over to his mom's, which is fine. She needed some help with something. But then he ended up at a bar.
1: So what happened when he got home?
2: I didn't really argue with him, but then he passed out. And so I went through his phone, mm-hmm. and he was on Facebook, and he just like added someone.
1: I am pretending to be this woman, Cheyenne, from Facebook. Hunter is on the phone with me. All right, maybe they're just talking. Maybe they're just friends. Or it could be going down.
3: This is Hunter. Who's this?
1: Hey, it's Cheyenne from Facebook. I can't even believe I called you.
3: Yeah, I can't believe it either. What's going on?
1: Not much, really. I was just wondering if you were busy this coming weekend and, you know, if you wanted to meet up. Lunch or drinks after work, you know, something.
3: I actually have Saturday open. I have a meeting, but it'll be over by 6. So, yeah, give me your address. I'll pick you up.
2: What are you doing? What? Hello?
3: I mean, I could send you a list if you don't want me to pick you up.
2: No, hold on.
1: My name isn't Cheyenne. My name is Dana Cortez from the Dana Cortez Show. And Taylor had me call you. She just took you back. She just forgave you for everything, and now you're doing this?
2: You said you would be different. You wanted us to be a family, and you have a child.
3: Oh, my God. You are such a... I can't believe you're
1: embarrassed. Hey, whoa, man. You did this. Oh. Hold on. Don't do that. Why are you mad at her?
2: This is all your fault. I took you back so Harrison can have a dad, and you keep leaving me home alone. What are you doing to our family?
3: Jesus. Dude, don't worry about what I'm doing. You're lucky I'm with you.
2: Hey, come on, man.
3: Someone else is gonna want you?
2: I can't do this anymore. You're going to have to move back in with your mom, and I mean today. Pack your and get out.
3: You get out.
2: Fine. I will.
3: Yeah, right. You're going to be calling me back and crying, begging me to get...
4: She's gone. She hung up.
5: Yeah, dude. Yeah, she's gone, man.
1: I think this woman is serious. Seriously.
3: She hung up?
1: Yeah, and now we're going to hang up on you. It went down in the DM. And I really hope she does get out. And he doesn't get a third, fourth, fifth chance. What do I always say? Second chances, that's it, and I mean it. Mm-hmm. Second chances, that's it, and I mean it. And I'm not mad at Taylor at all. She wants the family. I get it. I did it. But learn from me. It doesn't change. When you have somebody like this guy Hunter, he's not a good person. And if, as you just heard, him calling her names and stuff, guess what he's going to do? In about an hour, he's going to call her. He's going to beg her. He's going to cry. Girl, do not buy the tears. They're crocodile tears.
5: Man to man, what really upsets me is he's raising a young man himself, or supposed to be anyway. And this is the example that you're setting out for this young man and how he's supposed to treat women. Like, come on, bro. Like, that's the part that really, really... me off, but I'm going to be very honest with you.
1: I'll allow that today because I feel the same way. Normally I push back on that language, but I feel the same way. I don't like that he's treating the mother of his child like this. Just like I wouldn't like it if it was her treating him like this. I'm going to say something that people might not like.
5: All right.
1: No matter what, she should try to foster a relationship between Hunter and their child. Aww. I think she said the child's name was Harrison.
4: You've got to have a relationship with your father.
1: Now hold on. You don't push it, okay? If he doesn't want it, don't be calling him and, hey, Harrison, he's going to come get you. Let Hunter know. It's over. We're done. However, I want you to be a part of our son's life.
5: No, if that's the example of the man he's going to be, he doesn't need to be around.
4: Hopefully he can straighten up. I mean,
1: he's not going to straighten up, Otto.
4: I mean, this could be the reality check that he needs.
1: And Anthony, I understand your apprehension.
4: A boy needs a father in his life, Ant. You know that.
1: It's not even that. You cannot deny the relationship unless there's some type of a scary situation. Yeah. That's not what we're talking about here. I understand he's not the man that you think he should be, Anthony. None of us do. But no matter what, that's who she decided to have a child with. And he deserves a relationship.
4: And no matter what, that son's going to look up to that man and say, that's my father. And hopefully he does straighten out and he realizes
1: that. Or maybe he says, I don't want to be like my father. That's true. And so if you have a story that you'd like to share with us where maybe things didn't go well between you and your ex, but the relationship between them and the child has actually blossomed, I'd love to hear it. We need some positivity. At Dana Cortez, at DJ Automatic, at Anthony A. Comedy. And of course, follow the show, Dana Cortez Show, all social media platforms. We'll be right back.

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5: From the Big O Tires Traffic Center, Sacramento, northbound Highway 99 gets crowded at Florin Road, stays like that to Highway 50. Then there's a slow spot getting on to westbound Highway 50. Once you're past that, westbound 50 moves well to Interstate 5 and 80.
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2: Today's WTF story, let's talk about Corey Harris of Michigan. He had a court date, and he did it via Zoom. While he's driving, he decides to be safe and pull over to address the judge, right? The problem is, he was supposed to be fighting for his suspended driver's license.
3: Oh.
2: Why are you driving, Corey?
4: What the
2: So the judge realizes, wait a minute, Mr. Harris, aren't you supposed to be fighting for this license? Take a listen.
5: This is a driving while license suspended.
6: That is correct, Your Honor.
5: And he was just driving and he didn't have a license.
2: Corey explaining, I got a doctor's visit.
3: Dude.
2: And the judge is like, you're going to jail.
7: Dummy.
3: Man, this video went super viral though too. I've seen it all over the place.
2: The funniest part is his face. He's just shocked at

0: The fact he's going to jail, sir. Why would you do a Zoom? Or here's the better part. Don't turn the camera on, fool. Don't turn the camera on.
1: From one dummy to the next. All right, so there's this kid in Florida, 15 years old. He's riding his bike, and he gets hit by an SUV.
0: Oh, no.
1: Hit and run. He's got head injuries, broken bones, bruises all over his body.
0: Did they catch the guy that hit him?
1: Oh, here's what happened. The boy was wearing earbuds, and one of them actually flew out and landed in the SUV that hit him, which led police right to the man, and he is now being charged with leaving the scene of a crime and creating and causing great bodily injury.
0: Thank goodness for that tracker. They work for justice in this instance and for your boyfriend too, ladies.
2: Hey.
0: Well,
2: hey.
0: Yeah.
2: All right, let's go back to the West Coast where an 81-year-old man was arrested after terrorizing his neighbors with a slingshot for years. This has been an ongoing investigation for over a decade in this community.
0: Oh, no.
2: 81-year-old Prince Raymond King has been terrorizing houses, cars, windows, and has sometimes even fellow neighbors with a slingshot and the little slingshot balls.
1: That is goals right there. I want to be that pissed off old man that stands out there with a slingshot shooting at everyone.
0: If he would have had the same judge Corey Harris had, justice would have been served a lot sooner. All right, listen to our WTF stories on the Dana Cortez Show podcast on demand. 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Yo,

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2: I have been a J. Cole fan forever. I could not be more excited for his shoe. The Dreamer Indy 5000 is a fully independent signature sneaker. This is part of the ad.
3: Dreamer, established in 2020. Born out of an aspiration, a delusion, a belief that no matter where you start from, you'll get to where you want to go. You just got to keep putting one foot in front of the other. Even when there's a detour, especially when there's a detour. I know it's a dream in all of us.
4: These are crazy.
3: Reach yours.
2: God, I get chills.
5: Man.
2: I just am so proud of him and how far he's come. When I first interviewed

0: J. Cole, he was opening up for Drake. Nobody wanted to talk to him. I could not believe it. I was the only person that went up. And he was so grateful. And now at the time it was his fiance, but his wife, she came up to me. She was like, thank you so much for talking to him. I was like, girl.
1: Now he's got his own shoe.
0: Exactly.
1: His Dude. Own shoe. Not because he used to have a deal with Puma and he had put out a signature shoe with Puma, but ended that deal. And obviously now he's got his own thing.
0: Let me tell you something. This is premium construction. The sneaker is Italian made. The cup sole, he was inspired by the, you know, early 2000s and the late 90s. He put his heart and soul into this shoe.
2: Yeah, you could tell. They're called the Run from Kendricks.
0: Anthony!
1: They are called the Indy 5000, though.
0: Run fast.
2: They are. They're a really cool shoe that looks like those Balenciaga shoes, if you've ever seen those.
1: They kind of do resemble that in an ASICS.
0: A little bit. Mm. You think like an ASIC had a baby with one of those. I think for me, though, it's just the dream, right? J. Cole means so much more to us who really love him than just one thing. It's the music. It's his life. Yeah. It's the way he spits. Like, I love the way he talks about his family. It is his wife, his kids. Think about it. The man just drives around on his bicycle in a white T-shirt. Like, he has not changed who he is, even though, Otto, you just told me he's a 100 millionaire. I did not know that.
1: Yeah, he can very easily do his own independent shoe line. It's dope. I love the fact that he's doing it. I like the rollout. He's only doing it in his hometown of Fayetteville.
0: You know why?
1: Because the resale is going to be crazy. Because every J. Cole fan in the world is going to want him. So they're going to hit the internet, and then they're going to go, I don't know how much he's selling him for. He did not put it out, but I'm sure they're going to be hundreds of dollars.
0: So he wanted to control the amount that people could buy and the distribution. Remember what happened with, what is it, the ball guy?
2: Oh, yeah.
1: LaMelo Ball.
0: Yeah. You're not going to do that with J. Cole. He's like, I don't want to have that happen where the soles of the shoes were falling off and stuff.
1: Oh, you're talking about the Ball Brother ones. Actually, yes. Oh, yeah. What were they called? Big Baller Brand.
2: Big Baller Brand. Which, yeah. I mean, this, like you said, for anybody to go into their own shoe, it's a big feat. And shout out to J. Cole for accomplishing that.
0: If you haven't seen the shoe yet, you can check it out at Dana Cortez Show on Facebook, Instagram, and TikTok. We'll be right back. 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
0: 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I believe Wu-Tang's going to be there?
1: Yep, Wu-Tang. There's going to be Limp Bizkit. Wow. 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
4: I have the cutest item to decorate my living room that I had no idea had been recalled and is extremely dangerous for kids, for families, for anyone if you use it. 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
2: I have the cutest tabletop fire pit that is deadly. I had no idea. We were at home and I took a video of our TV area. Otto, you know that cabinet underneath the TV? That white fire pit on the left side?
3: Yeah.
2: Extremely dangerous. So several major brands of liquid alcohol fueled tabletop fire pits have been recalled because they do something called flame jetting.
3: Whoa.
2: So you're there and it's cute and everything's cool, and then all of a sudden it just explodes, just flames everywhere.
3: Good thing I never turned it on.
2: I know. So the brands are like Brookstone, Coulson, Five Below. There's a lot of different brands. I don't want to sit here and run through them. But if you want, if you might have one of these in your house, at Dana Cortez on Instagram, shoot me a DM and I will send you a list. And by the way, I got a refund on mine. When my girlfriend sent me the article, I thought I'd send it to Otto and Anthony and our producer, Jack.
3: This is literally the first I'm hearing of it.
2: Because it freaked me out. As soon as she sent me the article, I read it and my goodness, a little boy got burned.
4: Oh my God.
2: He was doing the marshmallows. Yeah. Not
4: it's
2: good.
4: It's crazy how much recalls there are that almost go unnoticed a
2: right,
4: lot of times,
2: Anthony?
4: Too.
2: Yeah. And
4: dang, this because it's kind of reminded me of growing up. My brother had a baseball coach, mm-hmm. and he had his pool. And I guess part of what they laid the pool down with, like in hindsight, the pool company was like, we shouldn't have used that formula for the bottom of the pool. So let me catch everybody up. We're at a banquet for my brother's baseball team.
2: Yeah.
4: And this pool that they have where all the kids are swimming, it's super slippery. And I have my brother on my shoulders, and I'm like, you know, we're kind of doing like the chicken fighting, like how
2: kids do. We did it in the pool all the time. Yeah.
4: Yep. And I went and I slipped right down onto it, and my brother was on my shoulders. So I was technically like, I was drowning for a little bit. And it was a very big ordeal because then his baseball coach actually had to jump in and save me. And it was like, it was just a huge ordeal.
2: Anthony.
4: But we remember coming to it a couple of months later, and the baseball coach said that he had to get that flooring uninstalled because people kept slipping and things kept happening.
2: So basically like this, not a recall, but they made the mistake. So the company had to go in and fix it. That must be why you're so afraid of water.
4: So
2: you never shared that with us. That's probably why you're afraid of water. And we were on the yacht one time and you're like, I'm not getting near the edge. Yeah, that's traumatic. You know, speaking of pools,
3: I don't think I've ever seen you get in the water.
2: Ever,
3: actually.
2: Ever. Nah.
4: If I can't put my feet on the ground and have my nipples above water, I don't want to be in it.
2: I don't like the ocean. I feel like you have to have so much respect for the ocean. I walk out and I come right back and I'm like, I wet my feet and I'm done. Karen Cohen is making the rounds right now. Speaking of sometimes having a swimming pool and not, it's not just enough to have a gate around the pool or to make sure your child knows how to swim. She lost her son.

0: thing that we were supposed to do to protect our children around water. We made sure that they were closely supervised. We also just made sure that they knew how to swim at a young age. We're honoring our son, Zachary. We don't want another family to have to endure the loss of a child.
1: He was sucked into the filter.
2: Oh my gosh.
1: I had no idea that there are different filter covers for swimming pools. And if you have a child, or if you're someone like me who's kind of small, I'm a small woman. I'm like 5'2", maybe 115 pounds. It could cause you to be pulled to the bottom of the pool and you have no ability to go back up. And that's what happened to her son, who could swim very well. And so she's going around just talking to different people about it. All you have to do is ask, what filter do I need to make sure that my child is safe? Also, if you're swimming in a public pool, a resort, a hotel, you ask them before and you tell your children, stay away from the drains. That's the thing, you just never know. We used to play with so many things at the house and not even realize how dangerous it was.
2: I was going to say, I remember being in public pools and playing with the drain all the time.
1: Otto, that's the worst thing. I do too, though. I remember. I put my foot on it. Yeah, like, oh, this is like, so fun.
2: Or like let your shorts go in there a little bit. Yeah.
1: Exactly. No, talk to your kiddos about it. Give them a warning. And once again, at Dana Cortez on Instagram, shoot me the DM and I'll send you the entire list of the tabletop fire pits that have been recalled.
2: Why have you not thrown the one away that we have?
1: Because it's cute. We're just not going to turn it on. We just will not turn that sucker on. Okay. Don't forget to send me a DM at Dana Cortez on Instagram. And of course, we'll be back with your Down in the DM coming up next. Brought to you by Progressive Insurance.
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H-Town got a so throw. Pull up, we can party some more. Yeah, got this drink in my cup. Got a young feeling so throw.

0: It's time for your down in the DM.
1: Okay, so it's about time to start today's down in the DM. And let me give you some info about this couple. So Marcos and his girlfriend Felicia are fighting over Facebook, like a lot of couples do.
2: Oh, no, not the Facebook fights. We started a new segment called Facebook Fights.
3: I mean, all we got to do is read posts and...

0: in the comments.
1: That's not a bad idea, but no, let's get serious. Let's concentrate on what's happening right now. They've been having issues because they had issues in the past. Do you understand?
2: Oh, damn.
1: But so, Marcos thought they were past those issues.
2: Oh, okay. So wait, well, who cheated?
1: They both did.
0: Who cheated first?
1: He cheated first, and they split for a few months and decided to work things out. I mean, neither one was happy without the other, you know, so they decided to get back together.
0: You know what? We're going to let Marcos tell us about it. I'm going to take him off hold, okay?
1: Yeah, oh yeah, of course. Hi, Marcos, are you there?
3: Yeah, hey, guys.
0: Hey,
1: so, you know, I know this is hard, but we would like for you to explain to us, you know, tell us what's going on between you and your girl, Felicia.
3: I mean, honestly, I just feel like we don't trust each other anymore. And you kind of like explain what happened between us a while back, but...
2: You mean like the cheating part?
3: Yeah, yeah. It's like, it's kind of embarrassing because it was so dumb. Like, I wish I'd never did that to her because I love this girl. I mean,
1: Marcos, hold on. I got to ask you this. Did you have sexy time with that other woman?
3: Yeah, I did, unfortunately.
1: Dude, okay. When she did it, was it only to get back at you then, you know, to pay you back? You know?
3: Yeah, and we didn't break up immediately. She stayed, but what happened was she started talking to this guy from work, and she says they never actually hooked up or anything, but I don't know. I just become like a whole mess to him.
1: So here you are, you know, months and months later, you're back on, and she's
0: so basically he didn't trust her, and so he didn't trust himself either.
1: Yeah,
3: exactly. So the deal is, she got some messages from some guy, Bruno, who was being like super flirty with her, and I called her out for it.
0: And I'm sure that didn't go well.
3: No, I mean, Otto, she tried to make me feel bad going through her phone. Like, it's my fault that she's talking to this guy.
1: Well, hold on. It's not your fault she's talking to another man, but the lack of trust is your fault. You got to own that.
3: I know. I know that, and I feel horrible. I'm sorry for it, but, you know, if she doesn't want to be with me, then we can call it off for good. It's back and forth. Just not going to work for me. It's killing me.
0: You know what? I'm going to do this one because I know the feeling he's talking about. And I mean, either it's going to work or it's just not going to work. It's time
3: to. Exactly.
2: All right.
1: Okay. Yeah. So just give me Felicia's number and Otto's going to call and pretend to be Bruno.
3: Okay. I don't know. I'm nervous, guys.
1: Well, you should be. You should be. You know what you could do, Marcos? Keep your phone on mute so you don't breathe heavy on the phone. Okay. Just hold it. Okay. All right.
4: Hello, this is Felicia.
0: Hey, Felicia. I'm hoping I'm not bothering you right now, but I'm hoping you can talk.
4: Yeah, who's this?
0: It's Bruno from Facebook. You didn't recognize me?
4: Oh, yeah. What's up?
5: Is it going down in the DM? Find out next.

0: Is it going down in the DM? We're about to find out.
1: We are in the middle of today's Down in the DM. This is already part two. And Marcus reached out because he was real honest about him and his girl, Felicia. He cheated on her.
2: Oh.
1: And then he thinks she cheated on him. And anyway, they broke up, but they got back together. Now he's suspicious that she's talking to somebody else on Facebook. In fact, he saw the message.
3: She got some messages from some guy, Bruno, who was being like super flirty with her, and I called her out for it.
4: And I'm sure that didn't go well.
3: No. I mean, Otto, she tried to make me feel bad going through her phone. Like, it's my fault that she's talking to this guy.
1: Maybe this is just a friend of Felicia's, you know, and he's making things up in his head.
4: Or she could be trying to get even.
1: I know. Is it going down? Let's find out.
5: Hello, this is Felicia.
4: Hey, Felicia. I'm hoping I'm not bothering you right now, but I'm hoping you can talk.
5: Yeah, who's this?
4: It's Bruno from Facebook. You didn't recognize me?
5: Yeah. What's up?
4: Is
5: something wrong?
4: No. Nothing's wrong. Everything's good. But it's even better now that I have you on the line. I was really hoping you were going to pick up your phone.
5: Oh, my God. I never answer my phone, but I'm so glad I did. So are we still on for this weekend?
4: Oh, we're definitely on. Am I going to pick you up or you want to meet? Maybe you can meet in my apartment.
5: Wait, I thought you said you had a house.
4: I mean, I just meant my place, not my apartment. I'm not going to lie. You kind of make me a little nervous. And I mean, especially like just thinking of that beautiful face of yours. I mean, you.
5: Okay. Do you have the rims or is this some kind of scam to pick up women? Because I don't have time for this stupid.
4: No, don't get upset. This is no kind of scam in any way.
5: I am actually a little upset. Yes, I am, because this is weird. So I'd rather if you didn't call me again, and I'm actually going to report you.
1: Hold on, Felicia, please don't do that. This is Dana Cortez from the Dana Cortez Show, and this is a down in the...
3: What are you trying to do? Who is Bruno?
5: Okay, what is going... Who is this?
1: This is the Dana Cortez Show, and Marcos is on the phone. Your boyfriend is listening to you right now.
3: Who's this guy, Felicia, that you're talking to?
5: Did you get on the phone?
1: Wait a second. Felicia, please explain what you're doing on Facebook with Bruno.
5: Oh, my God. I don't know who you are, okay? But I was just trying to buy Marcos a set of rims for his car.
1: Oh, my God.
5: What?
3: I'm sorry. I didn't know what you were doing. I think I overreacted, and I don't know. I'm sorry.
5: What are you

0: talking about? Oh my God.
1: No,
0: I can't
1: do this
0: anymore, Marco. I really can't. This is crazy.
1: Let's just talk about this, please.
0: Between you and calling me at work, wanting to see my phone all the time, and now this, I'm tired of paying the price for your mistake, Marcos. I'm sorry.
1: David, please don't say that. You're right. I'm going crazy because I don't want you paying me back with that I didn't.
0: Pay you back? Are we in high school right now? Listen,
1: no.
0: I gotta get back to work. This is stupid. Don't call me, okay? I'll call you when I'm ready, if I'm ready.
1: Okay. I'll be by my phone, okay? Even though your mom's house.
2: Hey. She hung up. And I really want to talk to you. I'll text you later. It did not go down in the DM. And I don't think that this couple should break up, but I think they need a little break. I think it's okay to take a break so he can assess his feelings. Because she's moved on. She's forgiven him, but he can't keep, like, watching her. Did you hear what she said? Between you wanting to see my phone and... She's at her wit's end. And I don't want to, you know, disrespect Felicia because I don't know her. We've had 10 seconds with her. But why is she buying this man rims?
3: Dude.
2: Girl.
3: That part.
2: Girl, that's a lot of money.
4: Well,
2: I don't even care if it's Facebook Marketplace or eBay or whatever. You're spending a lot of dollars on a man who recently wasn't so good to you and who's looking at your phone and calling you at work and stuff.
4: It just sounds dysfunctional all the way around because he's checking her and her phone and all that. And then she's like trying to keep him around by buying him stuff. Well, like, dude, I don't understand this relationship at all.
2: I'm not spending that kind of money on anybody.
3: Let's try not to victim blame here because we've all been a little bit goofy before. I reluctantly hate to admit this story. I one time bought baseball tickets for a woman.
2: Oh, that's nice.
3: Thinking that it would be her and her girls who love to go to the games because that's what they love to do when we were together. No, turns out it was her homegirl, and then two other dudes who all went to the game.
2: Oh, Anthony!
4: Yeah, you paid for the tickets?
3: I paid for a 4-pack of tickets. I mean, they were nosebleed, but whatever. You get the, like, dude.
4: I would have met them outside the stadium.
2: Meet me at the park. The ballpark. But that's what I mean. Like, why is she spending that kind of money? I have done things like that where, Otto, what you just said, where you start spending money on someone to try to keep them around.
4: Ugh.
2: That's like it's desperate at that point. What's the most amount of money you've ever spent on somebody that you deeply regret? You wish it was in your savings account right now. 877-730-DCS1. You know what I was thinking too, because this is kind of embarrassing. You can remain anonymous. I'm gonna tell y'all a story. Oh my God, I cannot believe I'm gonna share this story. When we come back, and you can do the same. Like I said, you don't have to tell us your name. Call now. Let's talk about it next.
5: Down in the DM. Exclusively here.

0: don't know if it's a good idea to spend like a huge amount of money on somebody that you're not married to. Just my opinion. And I don't want to, you know, attack our girl Felicia here because I don't really know her. But Marcus called and he's like, you know, me and my girl Felicia, we just got back together. And yeah, I kind of stepped out on her, but now she's talking to some man. It turned out when Otto called her to pretend to be this guy Bruno, it did not go down to the DM.
1: Maybe you can meet in my apartment.
2: Wait, I thought you said you had a house.
1: I mean, I just meant my place, not my apartment. I mean, I'm not going to lie. You kind of make me a little nervous just thinking of that beautiful face of yours. I mean, you...
2: Okay, do you have the rims or is this some kind of scam to pick up women? Because I don't have time for this stupid...
1: This is no kind of scam in any way.
2: I am actually a little upset. Yes, I am, because this is weird.
0: And we found out she was trying to do a good deed for Marcus, buy him something from Facebook Marketplace.
2: I don't know who you are, okay? But I was just trying to buy Marcos a set of rims for his car.
0: Oh, my God.
3: I'm sorry. I didn't know what you were doing. I think I overreacted and I don't know.
2: Oh, my God. No, I can't do this anymore, Marcos.
0: So she's tired of him. She's like, look, and I didn't say they should break up. I think they should take a break. The bigger story here is why she's spending that much money on somebody she's not married to. Makes no sense. To me, Barbara, welcome to the Dana Cortez show.
4: Right, good morning. Yeah, that's like a no-go. I don't understand. Like, if he's the one who cheated on her, why is he not buying gifts for her?
0: Thank you very much.
4: She should be getting a gift every single day. And then he has the nerve to check her phone.
5: The guilt.
0: Have you ever bought a man a gift, Barbara, that you regretted before your husband, obviously?
4: Oh, Lord, you know me and that man been together forever. No, I have not bought this. No.
0: No. Barbara said, heck to the no, girl. I do not roll that way. And I believe you that you would never even drop a dime on a man. I'm embarrassed to tell you, Barbara, that's not the case for me.
5: I just thought of something. There have been women that, before you, obviously.
0: Thank you, Automatic, for establishing that.
6: Here we go.
5: That were interested in me and have bought me things. Like, I got a watch. I've gotten a couple.
6: Really?
5: Really? Remember Anthony got a watch? I just remember that one because
0: jealous. Anthony, you got a Selena jacket. Remember that man that gave you that Selena jacket? He liked you.
5: A man gave you that jacket?
6: Uh-oh. Yes, it was. And when it comes to receiving gifts, there is no discrimination here, my friends. I will receive a gift from anybody. But was I undeserving of the gift? Yeah, you're right. Automatic, you're right. When that woman gave me that watch, she gave it to me, and I looked at it, and I said, I am keeping this, but I am no longer talking to you. In my head, when I got it. When I got it, that's what it said.
0: You said, it is time for me to cut this relationship off. Well, you know, I've done stuff like that. I'm embarrassed to admit it. I was not in a good relationship, and I was, like, buying this guy gifts. It was so embarrassing when I think about it. My friend Lorena was with me one time, and he was like, buy me that sweatshirt. And my friend Lorena called him out. She's like, how dare you ask her to buy you a gift? You should be buying her gifts. And I was like, yeah. And then we left, and later I went back and bought that man that sweatshirt.
5: No, you
0: did. Yes, I did. What's wrong with me? What is wrong with me?
5: I bought a bunch of diamonds over the course of my lifetime. I mean, I could have a really cool chain at this point.
0: But at the time, I'm talking about regretting buying. I guess you do regret it.
5: I do.
0: Regret it. I could have those diamonds right now.
5: I flew to the other side of the world to go find out that she had another boyfriend over there.
6: Oh, you flew to the other side of the world to find out what do you mean, Automatic?
5: I went to Spain to find out that she had a boyfriend over there. Within like 3 or 4 days, I kind of figured it out. I didn't speak Spanish. And I was in another country, so I was like,
0: you just had to ride with it.
5: I just had to ride it out.
6: Oh my God.
5: And then 3 weeks later, I got home, and I was like, once I got home from off the plane, I called her. I was like, who is it? What are you doing?
6: Damn, brother, that takes the cake for today's stories. But Dana, please buy this man a sweatshirt or something. He needs some type of emotional healing. That is crazy.
0: No, I think we're gonna still get some crazy stories. Yvette, welcome to the Dana Cortez show. Have you ever bought something for someone and you deeply regret it now?
2: Oh, have I? Do I regret it? Girl, I could have saved myself almost $1,000.
0: No!
2: Because it was ridiculous. Okay, so I was with someone, and for his birthday, I said, you know what? He loves Lamborghinis. So I looked up all these little places where he can drive his dream car.
0: Yeah, yeah.
2: Literally, closest was in Las Vegas. I said, I'm going to buy plane tickets. So I bought the plane tickets for both of us. We went out there. He had to leave the day after because he needed something to do here. I said, that can wait. And it's Vegas, so I want to go have fun too.
0: Yes.
2: But my dumb self was like, I'm going to just wait for him at the Airbnb. So it was horrible. But by the time he got back, I said, you know what? I have a surprise for you anyway. So I took him out and he was so excited. He drove the Lamborghini of his dreams. It was nice. It was

0: fun. So we lasted maybe 3 years total, but I knew in like a year of it, it was not going to last.
1: Girl.
2: Why'd you stick around then?
1: Because you're hoping it'll last. You're hoping it'll last, Otto.
0: Dana, I love it because you are like a hopeless romantic and I love it. Every time I hear you on the radio, I'm like, yes, I'm talking to the radio. I'm like, you sure right. But then I hear Anthony and Otto. I'm like, okay, Dana, maybe like... You're wrong. But so I was a hopeless romantic and I said, you know what? It can work. It did not work. I knew it.
1: Oh my God. Yvette, tell me you're happy now. Tell me that you found somebody now. You're good.
0: Oh, did I? Yeah, we have a baby together. We've been together for forever. Well, not forever, but it was since 2022. So
1: yeah, that's forever, girl, in today's world.
0: And now I got a ring. He put a ring on it.
2: Congratulations.
0: Yes. Very happy.
1: Yes. Does your current fiance know about this Lamborghini story?
0: I told him about the story and he's like, dang, he had it good. I said, yes, he did.
1: You're like, now you got it good, baby. Now you got it good.
0: And you got a baby out of it, so this is forever, baby.
1: Yes, yes. Way more valuable than a Lamborghini, I'll tell you that. Jeez. Cindy, thank you so much for holding. Welcome to the Dana Cortez Show. Have you ever bought something for someone and you're like, oh, I don't know why I did that?
3: Oh my gosh, yes.
1: Oh no,
3: it was a whole messy situation. So there was this guy in Wisconsin, and he drove all the way down for me. He paid for his own gas, cool beans,
1: yeah,
3: whatever.
1: So you're like, hey, this guy wants it. Yeah, he's good. He seems like a good one. Okay,
2: that's a long drive.
1: Yeah.
3: Traveling for me, you know. So when he got down, I was making some good money at the club I was working at. So I took him out, and we essentially left with bags of nothing but stuff for him. But I paid for the hotel. I paid for the smoke, if you know what I mean. I paid for it all.
1: So you paid for all this stuff, and he's like, did it click at that time? What am I doing?
3: No, I was like having a good time. I felt like a sugar mama. That was my little thing.
2: Big mama.
3: Money on. I was like, yes, little boy, in your place, here's your gifts. Thanks for coming.
1: Gosh.
3: Then I regretted it. I mean, the time in the hotel was whack.
1: He didn't even pay you back.
3: He took them gifts and he went home and that was bad.
1: Don't regret it because I guess that's how we learn. That's how we learn these lessons. I don't feel so bad about buying a sweatshirt. It only cost me like $49 at Dillard's. Okay, so a lot of these down to the DM conversations we are taking to the timeline at Dana Cortez Show, Instagram, Facebook, and TikTok. More right here coming up. Do not move. 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
2: There's a new Miss America, and she just made history for two reasons. 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
2: I'm so happy for Reagan Hutsell. She's the new Miss America. Yeah, congratulations to her.
3: Come on.
2: Oh,
3: now.
2: My gosh. The thing about Reagan is she's super intelligent and strong. I mean, this woman, when I started reading about her, I was just blown away. She's only the 10th black woman to hold the title and the first to wear her natural hair, which is also a very big deal. This is the answer that she gave, you know, when they give the final question, and she was asked, how would you represent the crown?
4: As a young girl, I was often told that I was too tall or too strong to become a professional dancer. And I stood on the other side of that, becoming a Radio City Rockette and then following my dream as an artist with the Birmingham Royal Ballet in England. I am living proof that you can go for dreams that people tell you you can't accomplish. You can stand on the other side with 2 feet and use your voice to be proud. I hope to encourage Americans everywhere to use their voice and to never let anybody stop them or hold them back from their dreams.
2: That really reminded me of the Misty Copeland story, when Misty Copeland was told over and over, you're too thick, you're too big, you're too this, you're too that, and she went on to be one of the greatest ballerinas ever. And that's what this woman
5: did.
2: I'm
5: going to tell you right now, that woman does not sound like a beauty pageant woman.
2: What is that supposed to say?
5: Well, not at least like the beauty pageants that I used when I used to watch growing up. They were way different when they were doing the swimsuits and doing all that.
2: I think that's part of the problem with pageants, right? Is because we assume immediately that these women are not smart. And I think that is so a fine line.
5: I feel like they changed it over time, that it used to be about what they look like, and now it's about what they're capable of.
2: But the women have always been capable.
5: Well, I don't think they were picking the capable women. I think that there was a long time where the basically elite were exploiting these women and using them for whatever they were using them for, and for decades, and promising them these grand things, and then that never came to fruition.
2: Well, I mean, it's changed to a certain extent, but I don't know that it's completely not sexist anymore. I see what you're saying. I look at Miss Hutsell and I'm like, I could never look like that. Like, she's absolutely extraordinarily beautiful, and there's nothing wrong with that. But you're right, there's no ugly on the stage. This is the moment she was crowned.
6: Ladies and gentlemen, Miss America 2027, Miss Texas Reagan Hutsell.
2: Gosh, that was so exciting. I'm excited. Like, when I hear it, I get excited. But at the same time, I know what you're saying. Like, when I look at the women up there, I do feel inadequate. I feel bad about myself. But at the same time, I'm proud of them. That's who they are. In the movie Miss Congeniality, you remember this movie when Miss Morningside had to put Gracie Hart in her place?
7: I've been fighting all my life against your type. The ones who think we're just a bunch of worthless airheads. Feminists, intellectuals, ugly women.
2: And you're right. I mean, I guess I'm torn. It's a great opportunity to win money.
5: This woman's she's a role model.
2: But what if the woman isn't as intelligent, but she's still a role model?
5: She's
2: a good person. Why? Shouldn't she win? Because she's a good person and she's smart in other ways.
5: Well, now they're holding it to a much higher standard, as you can tell with this woman. She's very impressive.
2: These women have always been impressive. To get up there and stand in front of people and be judged by someone like you who's going to say hateful things.
5: I'm not saying anything
2: extremely
5: hateful. I'm saying I didn't like the idea of beauty pageants, what they used to be. I'm saying now they've gotten much better.
2: How have they gotten better?
5: There's more about
2: you're
5: social.
2: Saying
5: they're
2: women
5: more
2: were
5: about
2: stupid?
5: No, don't try to back me into a corner here. I'm trying to say they're more about social impact than they are about a swimsuit.
3: There was something that was going on with the pageants beforehand that was weird. I understand what Otto's saying about the elitism being involved in it, but I've always been fortunate enough to be around women who've participated in these pageants, and it requires extreme discipline, a lot of just energy, time, effort,
2: everything that goes into it.
3: I really appreciate how she embraced her tallness. A lot of women are afraid of admitting they're tall, and for her to go out there as a tall woman, it's really cool to see.
2: I think she's just very beautiful, and she's going to embrace whatever God gave her. But I'm torn between the pageant being sexist and the pageant being empowering. I think it's a little bit of both, and that's okay. If you remember last year, we were talking about Miss Mexico. Somebody was really rude to her. I think it was the pageant director or something.
5: Oh, yeah, yeah.
2: She stood up and told him, shut your mouth, be quiet, walked out, and every woman in there walked out with her. So, yes, things have changed.
5: For the better.
2: I just still feel badly about myself when I look at those women. But I love them all the same. Sponsored by O'Reilly Auto Parts.
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0: Ba-da-ba-ba-bum. Mickey D's is bringing something back, and I can't wait for Otto to give us the deets in food news. Hottest hashtags here on the Dana Cortez Show. I am Dana Cortez.
1: DJ Automatic.
2: I go by Anthony A., a.k.a. Spicy Ketchup.
0: I'm outraged. The Sunshine Protection Act, a.k.a. the Daylight Saving Timeline, is stalled in the Senate.
1: Again?
0: Done with you people.
1: Why?
0: It doesn't affect everybody all over the country, but it's stupid. Because they can't get anything right.
3: Whether it affects you or not, if you travel anywhere, it messes with your sleep. Can you please just change it?
0: I can barely tell time as it is. And now you like want me to go back and forth? Come on. Food news, DJ Automatic.
3: McDonald's is bringing back Monopoly.
0: The stickers on the cup,
3: yeah.
0: Not digital. Nobody wanted to play that stupid digital game.
3: Yeah, the fans of the game said, we want the OG. We don't want this other stuff. And they're going to give away $1 million or a 2027 Jeep Cherokee or free McDonald's for a year.
0: Oh, my gosh. I just love getting it because I'll get my diet soda along with my 15,000 calorie meal. And I will look on the back. I've won
3: a small
0: free
3: fry
0: drinks.
3: Or, well, yeah, they always have some
0: a
3: little
0: Big
3: thing
0: Mac.
3: You can win.
0: Man, what about that Millie, though?
1: Dude, I'm interested to see if it actually gets

0: of it away, because I remember the documentary a couple years ago about the conspiracy that it was tied to the mafia.
1: Oh. That's fine. That's fine, Bambino, whatever. Just give me the $1 million. I don't care. What do we have for National Day, Anthony A?
0: We have National Lash Stylist Day. Shout out to them.
1: For real. I don't know how they do it so quickly. So I do my own lashes now, and it takes me a long time. I have to get up 30 minutes earlier the day I'm doing lashes, because it does last 7 days. I have a hack, ladies. If you want it, at Dana Cortez on Instagram, shoot me a DM. I really do have the best lash glue and all of that. But when I would go get them done, the preciseness. How do you see those tiny? I have zero lashes.
2: I always think of the people that write on rice when I see
1: have
2: those girls
1: seen those
2: doing
1: people
2: that.
1: Do
2: yes.
1: That? How do they write on rice?
2: I don't know how they do it, but they
1: That's
2: do
1: crazy.
2: It.
1: That's crazy.
0: Put a question mark on that, because it is National Punctuation Day, everybody.
1: What's your most overused punctuation?
2: Exclamation mark. You don't even have to ask.
1: Man, inside my text message, I am such an exclamation mark person. Sorry.
0: We'll wrap up today's National Day on National Horchata Day.
1: Horchata is so good. And here's a little hint for Hispanic Heritage Month. I'll tell you right now. There's no milk in horchata.
2: What?
1: People think it's milk, right? Anthony,
2: it's
1: creamy.
2: Rice milk.
1: It's rice milk. But can you technically milk rice? It doesn't have teats.
2: I don't know. You can write on it. So you can do a lot of things with rice.
1: You take the rice and you put it in water and you soak

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2: Justin Bieber was at the park just jamming out with some friends, and not many people even recognized him.
3: 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In the Phantom with the roof gone.
2: Damn, I want to hear the whole song. What is going on?
4: Imagine just walking through MacArthur Park and you see JB on the cajon. It's a box drum that you sit on.
2: Yeah, it's a box drum.
5: Good day to be homeless.
4: Free concert.
2: That's probably why nobody even realized. But he doesn't get to go out like that very often and just have a normal life. I think that's why he's been dressing so down lately.
4: Well, he's a pretty normal looking person. He's not very big guy. He's probably like 5'8", and he only weighs like 130, 40 pounds.
2: Yeah, I would notice him. I would, but I don't think I would fan out. I would want him to have that, and I would sit down and enjoy the concert.
4: I don't know. I've DJed parties that he's hosted, and he's not like the most noticeable person if it's not like, hey, that's Justin Bieber. But I have ran into other famous people, and I'll say one time I was just driving down the road and I went past Will Smith as he was jogging. And I was like,
2: Will Smith?
4: Yeah, I was like, was that Will Smith?
2: Wait, hold on. Was he shirtless like in Bad Boys?
4: No, he was not.
2: Oh, Otto, well, never mind. 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
3: 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Yes, sir. 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

0: Cali. 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
5: From the Big O Tires Traffic Center, Sacramento, westbound on the Cap City Freeway, slow traffic from Auburn Boulevard to Arden Way. Past this, it stays sluggish after Exposition Boulevard, then you're fine getting on to southbound Highway 99.
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0: Eminem is the biggest selling hip-hop artist of all time. It's the Dana Cortez Show, DJ Automatic's playlist. I want to talk about Eminem real quick. You know, recently he killed Slim Shady. Who, anybody who knows anything about Eminem knows was his alter ego.
1: Yes.
0: Well, I think he did that, though, because he's finally at peace. He's been sober for a long time, and he's rapping good while he's also sober.
1: I also think that Slim Shady doesn't really match with Grandpa.

0: Man, two back-to-back powerhouse ladies on a radio. One's a group, of course, with Destiny's Child. And then here we go with Miss Lauryn Hill, who, by the way, she always preached to us ladies, don't let him get to you. Don't let them. She let her man get to her. Miss Hill, what are you doing?
1: You could say it might have been too good to be true.
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1: Okay, so it's about time to start today's Down in the DM. And let me give you some info about this couple. So Marcos and his girlfriend, Felicia, are fighting over Facebook, like a lot of couples do.
2: Oh, no, not the Facebook fights. We started a new segment called Facebook Fights.
3: I mean, all we got to do is read posts and the comments.
1: That's not a bad idea, but let's get serious. Let's concentrate on what's happening right now. They've been having issues because they had issues in the past. Do you understand?
2: Oh, damn.
1: But so Marcos thought they were past those issues.
2: Oh, okay. So wait, well, who cheated?
1: They both did.
3: Who cheated first?
1: He cheated first, and they split for a few months and decided to work things out. I mean, neither one was happy without the other, so they decided to get back together.
3: You know what? We're going to let Marcos tell us about it. I'm going to take him off hold, okay?
1: Yeah, of course. Hi, Marcos. Are you there?
4: Yeah, hey, guys.
3: Hey,
1: so, I know this is hard, but we would like for you to explain to us, tell us what's going on between you and your girl, Felicia.
4: I mean, honestly, I just feel like we don't trust each other anymore. And you kind of explain what happened between us a while back, but...
2: You mean like the cheating part?
4: Yeah.

0: Yeah, it's like it's kind of embarrassing because it was so dumb. Like, I wish I'd never did that to her because I love this girl. I mean,
1: Marcus, hold on. I got to ask you this. Did you have sexy time with that other woman?
0: Yeah, I did, unfortunately.
1: Dude, okay. When she did it, was it only to get back at you then, you know, to pay you back? You know?
0: Yeah, and we didn't break up immediately. She stayed, but what happened was she started talking to this guy from work, and she says they never actually hooked up or anything, but I don't know. I just become like a whole mess from the show, and we broke up.
1: So here you are, you know, months and months later, you're back on, and she's
2: so basically he didn't trust
1: Facebook.
2: Her, and so he trusts himself either.
1: Yeah, yeah.
0: Yeah, exactly. So the deal is she got some messages from some guy, Bruno, he was being like super flirty with her, and I called her out for it.
2: And I'm sure that didn't go well.
0: No. I mean, Otto, she tried to make me feel bad going through her phone. Like, it's my fault that she's talking to this guy.
1: Well, hold on. It's not your fault she's talking to another man, but the lack of trust is your fault. You got to own that.
0: I know. I know that. And I feel horrible. I feel sorry for her. But, you know, if she's the one.

0: it's going to work or it's just not going to work. You, I mean, it's time
1: exactly,
0: to.
1: Exactly.
2: All right.
3: Okay. Hey. So just give me Felicia's number and Otto's going to call and pretend to be Bruno.
1: Okay. I don't know. I'm nervous, guys.
3: Well, you should be. You should be. You know what you could do, Marcus? Keep your phone on mute so you don't breathe heavy on the phone. Okay. Just hold it. Okay. All right.
4: Hello, this is Felicia.
0: Hey, Felicia. I'm hoping I'm not bothering you right now, but I'm hoping you can talk.
4: Yeah, who's this?
0: It's Bruno from Facebook. You didn't recognize me?
4: Oh, yeah. What's up?
5: Is it going down? Find out next.
6: Look. If you had one shot, one opportunity to seize everything you ever wanted in one moment, capture.

0: of today's Down in the DM. This is already part two. And Marcus reached out because he was real honest about him and his girl, Felicia. He cheated on her.
1: Oh.
0: And then he thinks she cheated on him. And anyway, they broke up, but they got back together. Now he's suspicious that she's talking to somebody else on Facebook. In fact, he saw the message.
2: She got some messages from some guy, Bruno, who's being like super flirty with her, and I called her out for it.
3: And I'm sure that didn't go well.
2: No. And Otto, she tried to make me feel bad going through her phone. Like, it's my fault that she's talking to this guy.
0: Maybe this is just a friend of Felicia's, you know, and he's making things up in his head.
3: Or she could be trying to get even.
0: I know. Is it going down? Let's find out.
4: Hello, this is Felicia.
3: Hey, Felicia. I'm hoping I'm not bothering you right now, but I'm hoping you can talk.
4: Yeah, who's this?
3: It's Bruno from Facebook. You don't recognize me?
4: Yeah. What's up? Is something wrong?
3: No, nothing's wrong. Everything's good. But it's even better now that I have you on the line. I was really hoping you were going to pick up your phone.
4: Oh, my God. I never answer my phone, but I'm so glad I did. So are we still on for this weekend?
3: Oh, we're definitely on. Am I going to pick you up or you want to meet? Maybe you can meet in my apartment.
4: Wait, I thought you said you had a house.
3: I just meant my place, not my apartment. I'm not going to lie. You kind of make me a little nervous. And I mean, especially like just thinking of that beautiful face of yours. I mean, you.
4: Okay. Do you have the rims or is this some kind of scam to pick up women? Because I don't have time for this stupid.
3: No, don't get upset. This is no kind of scam in any way.
4: I am actually a little upset. Yes, I am, because this is weird. So I'd rather if you didn't call me again, and I'm actually going to report you.
0: Hold on, Felicia, please don't do that. This is Dana Cortez from the Dana Cortez Show, and this is a down in the...
2: What are you trying to do? Who is Bruno?
4: Okay, what is going... Who is this?
0: This is the Dana Cortez Show, and Marcos is on the phone. Your boyfriend is listening to you right now.
2: Who's this guy, Felicia, that you're talking to?
4: Did you get on the phone?
0: Wait a second. Felicia, please explain what you're doing on Facebook with Bruno.
4: Oh, my God. I don't know who you are, okay? But I was just trying to buy Marcos a set of rims for his car.
0: Oh, my God.
4: What?
2: I'm sorry. I didn't know what you were doing. I think I overreacted, and I don't know. I'm sorry.
4: What are you talking about? Oh, my God.
2: No, I can't do this anymore, Marcos.
4: This is crazy.
2: Let's just talk about this, please.
4: Between you and calling me at work, wanting to see my phone all the time, and now this? I'm tired of paying the price for your mistake, Marcos. I'm sorry.
2: Please don't say that. You're right. I'm going crazy because I don't want you paying me back with that I didn't.
4: Pay you back? Are we in high school right now? Listen, no. I gotta get back to work. This is stupid. Don't call me, okay? I'll call you when I'm ready, if I'm ready.
2: Okay, I'll be by my phone, okay? Ignore your mom's house.
0: Hey, she hung up. And I really want to talk to you. I'll text you later. It did not go down in the DM. And I don't think that this couple should break up, but I think they need a little break. I think it's okay to take a break so he can assess his feelings. Because she's moved on. She's forgiven him, but he can't keep like watching her. Did you hear what she said? Between you wanting to see my phone and she's at her wit's end. And I don't want to, you know, disrespect Felicia because I don't know her. We've had 10 seconds with her. But why is she buying this man rims?
1: Dude,
0: girl,
1: that part.
0: Girl, that's a lot of money. Well, I don't even care if it's Facebook Marketplace or eBay or whatever. You're spending a lot of dollars on a man who recently wasn't so good to you and who's looking at your phone and calling you at work and stuff.
5: It just sounds dysfunctional all the way around because he's checking her and her phone and all that. And then she's like trying to keep him around by buying him stuff. Well, like, I don't understand this relationship at all.
0: I'm not spending that kind of money on anybody.
1: Let's try not to victim blame here because we've all been a little bit goofy before. I reluctantly hate to admit this story. I one time bought baseball tickets for a woman.
0: Oh, that's nice.
1: Thinking that it would be her and her girls who love to go to the games because that's what they love to do when we were together. No, turns out it was her homegirl, and then two other dudes who all went to the game.
0: Oh, Anthony!
5: Yeah, you paid for the tickets?
1: I paid for a 4-pack of tickets. I mean, they were nosebleed, but whatever. You get the, like, dude.
5: I would have met them outside the stadium.
0: Meet me at the park. The ballpark. But that's what I mean. Like, why is she spending that kind of money? I have done things like that where, Otto, what you just said, where you start spending money on someone to try to keep them around.
1: Ugh.
0: That's like it's desperate at that point. What's the most amount of money you've ever spent on somebody that you deeply regret? You wish it was in your savings account right now. Comment on our timeline at Dana Cortez Show. We'll be right back after this.
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2: I have been a J. Cole fan forever. I could not be more excited for his shoe. The Dreamer Indy 5000 is a fully independent signature sneaker. This is part of the ad.
3: Dreamer, established in 2020. Born out of an aspiration, a delusion, a belief that no matter where you start from, you'll get to where you want to go. You just got to keep putting one foot in front of the other, even when there's a detour, especially when there's a detour. I know it's a dream in all of us.
4: These are crazy.
3: Reach yours.
2: God, I get chills.
5: Man.
2: I just am so proud of him and how far he's come. When I first interviewed J. Cole, he was opening up for Drake. Nobody wanted to talk to him. I could not believe it. I was the only person that went up. And he was so grateful. And now his, at the time it was his fiance, but his wife, she came up to me. She was like, thank you so much for talking to him. I was like, girl.
6: Now he's got his own shoe.
2: Exactly.
6: His Dude. Own shoe. Not because he used to have a deal with Puma and he had put out a signature shoe with Puma, but ended that deal. And obviously and now he's got his own thing.
2: Let me tell you something. This is premium construction. The sneaker is Italian made. The cup sole, he was inspired by the, you know, early 2000s and the late 90s. He put his heart and soul into this shoe.
5: Yeah, you could tell. They're called the Run from Kendricks.
2: Anthony!
6: They are called the Indy 5000, though.
2: Run fast.
5: They are. They're a really cool shoe that looks like those Balenciaga shoes, if you've ever seen those.
6: They kind of do resemble that in an ASICS.
2: A little bit. Mm. You think like an ASIC had a baby with one of those. I think for me, though, it's just the dream, right? J. Cole means so much more to us who really love him than just one thing. It's the music. It's his life. Yeah. It's the way he spits. Like, I love the way he talks about his family. It is his wife, his kids. The way, think about it. The man just drives around on his bicycle in a white T-shirt. Like, he has not changed who he is, even though, Otto, you just told me he's a 100 millionaire. I did not know that.
6: Yeah, he can very easily do his own independent shoe line. It's dope. I love the fact that he's doing it. I like the rollout. He's only doing it in his hometown of Fayetteville.
2: You know why?
6: Because the resale is going to be crazy. They're going to, because every J. Cole fan in the world is going to want him. So they're going to hit the internet and then they're going to go, I don't know how much he's selling him for. He did not put it out, but I'm sure they're going to be hundreds of dollars.
2: So he wanted to control the amount that people could buy and the distribution. Remember what happened with, was it the ball guy?
5: Oh, yeah.
6: LaMelo Ball.
2: Yeah. You're not going to do that with J. Cole. He's like, I don't want to have that happen where the soles of the shoes were falling off and stuff.
6: Oh, you're talking about the Ball Brother ones. Actually, yes. Oh, yeah. What were they called? Big Baller Brand.
5: Big Baller Brand. Which, yeah. I mean, this is, like you said, for anybody to go into their own shoe, it's a big feat. And shout out to J. Cole for accomplishing that.
2: If you haven't seen the shoe,

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2: We had a huge argument in the studio, myself, Dana Cortez, my husband, DJ Automatic, and our best friend, Anthony A., over the tree car air fresheners. You know those little trees? Mm-hmm. Because Otto insisted that you're supposed to leave the plastic on them and then expose the tree little by little.
3: Slowly. Just bring it down by the branches. You're supposed to bring it down.
2: I said, that sounds like the craziest thing I've ever heard. Who knew he was right?
4: Dude. Have y'all ever read the back of those packages with those little Christmas tree air fresheners? Because it gives you directions on how you just let a little bit of it out at a time.
3: Thank you.
2: Oh,
3: thank you. You guys have been exposing the whole tree and trying to choke me my entire life.
2: You were right. On the back of the directions, it says to expose each branch as the scent begins to wear out. I have never, ever gotten into a Lyft, an Uber.

0: or myself had one of those trees with a plastic hanging on it. I didn't know.
1: It finally came to me on who actually told me that, and it was our daughter, Ava, who told me that, because she likes the black ice in her car, and which I hate that smell, but she would only pull it down a little bit. And
0: she I went to,
1: she had it hanging from her rear view, and I went to pull it down, and she was like, don't touch that, you're going to ruin it. And I was like, what do you mean? And she was like, you're only supposed to pull it down a little bit at a time.
0: Well, who reads those stupid instructions? It's like reading the back of a shampoo bottle. Have you ever done that? Do you know what it says on the back of a shampoo bottle?
1: I've read probably every single shampoo bottle that's out there, because before the cell phone, when you're on the porcelain throne, guess what you were doing? You're reaching for anything to read.
0: Well, what did it say? Do you remember?
1: It actually has instructions on how to wash your hair correctly.
0: Do you remember?
1: First, you are supposed to wet your hair, and then you rinse and lather gently.
0: And then what? And then what?
1: I can't remember.
0: Repeat if necessary.
1: There you go. I remember thinking, I was like, why do they have instructions?
0: I know.
2: I actually do read the back of deodorants a lot, too, because I want to make sure that my deodorant has aluminum in it.
0: You want aluminum in it?
2: Yeah, well, I don't, because listen, I go to yoga, and a lot of the people there don't have aluminum in their
1: aluminum.
2: However you say it. They don't have it in their deodorant, and it is funky.
1: Yeah, they're all fresh, right?
2: I was like, yeah, they need black ice all up in the studio. For real, I don't know what aluminum does to deodorant, but keep it in mind, because I need that scent.
1: Those are your granola friends, Aunt.
0: I hate that natural. I'm sorry, those natural people.
2: Oh,
0: where
2: dude.
0: You just smells like armpits and marijuana. I'm so sorry, but I'm just not about that.
1: How do you
0: life.
1: Feel about patchouli?
2: Patchouli?
0: Patchouli is.
1: Is it patchouli or?
0: It's patchouli.
1: Okay,
0: you said patchouli. I don't know what that is.
1: I don't use it.
0: Patchouli is. It depends on your body, because. Scent matters.
1: Yeah, some people, when they come by me, it doesn't bother me. But then there's some people when I can't even stand by them.
0: Speaking of reading the back of bottles, perfume. Like for me, I can only wear woodsy men's kind of perfumes, because if I do anything with a fruit or vanilla,
1: it smells like cat urine.
0: It does. My...
1: Dana's got some weird pH levels in her body.
0: I must need aluminum in my perfume.
2: Yeah, we are learning a lot today, guys. We are learning a lot about each other.
0: Okay. Don't forget about the Dana Cortez Show podcast, free on all platforms. 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

Yo, the Wu-Tang Clan is coming to Discovery Park Friday night, October 2nd, along with the 3-6 Mafia, Public Enemy, Cypress Hill, a whole host of others. It's all part of Aftershock, and we've got your chance to win those tickets to that Friday night show. Coming up, when we drop that keyword in the

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I know the Golden One Center was literally and figuratively on fire that night. CeeLo hanging out with you on 102.5 KSFM, number one for hip-hop and R&B.

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It's 102.5 KSFM, Tasha Makia, taking over your radio till about 7 o'clock. Aftershock 2026 is going to be going down, and yes, damn it, I got your tickets. And coming up next, did you hear that they're going to be turning Tupac's, whole trial situation into a crime documentary? Let's talk about it.

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0: I don't do none of that.
1: It's the Celebrity Spill with Tasha Makia.
2: Tupac's murder trial is now going to be turned into a true crime documentary after Dwayne Keefe D. Harris was convicted of orchestrating Tupac's murder in 1996. Now, cameras are following this entire case through Keefe D's October 13th sentencing, and Tupac's family is involved as well. There's going to be never-before-seen footage and photos, and a director says that he wants this to be more about how Tupac died because he wants people to understand who Tupac really was. And after 30 years of theories, rumors, and everybody having something to say, I'm definitely interested in this one. And plus, I love me a good crime documentary. So I'll keep you posted on it. And it's set to drop for 2027, all right? In other news, Rolling Stone magazine says that at least three people who used to work for Diddy ended up working with Usher on the Chris Brown tour. Now that by itself is fine. Listen, people get new jobs. People got to make money to take care of their family. But the issue is that social media is talking about is one of those former employees actually testified at Diddy's criminal trial about what was going on behind the scenes and then ended up in Usher's camp. Now, Usher since then has parted ways with this person. But listen, with everything that came out during the trial, you know people are going to be like, hold on. How did everybody from that camp end up over here? And did Usher trust this person at the time? I mean, especially with everything that happened. So that's the reason why people are talking about it. Not so much about, you know, these people having to go get their bread and take care of their family. It was about the person testifying and now getting close with Usher. Who knows what that person might have seen? But maybe, just saying maybe, that's why they parted ways. And last but not least, Tinashe fans, get ready because your girl's dropping her brand new album called Pop Star tomorrow. She says she wants the whole thing to feel playful. She wants it to feel free and completely her. Now, she says she's got dance records on there, hip-hop records, pop records, R&B, just all of it. And says that she doesn't want to just subscribe to one sound or one genre. And honestly, I love that because why do artists feel like they have to keep proving that they fit into one little box? Listen, if it sounds good, play the

6. Of course, I'm going to hit you in the head with that keyword, so make sure you pay attention for that. But if you're working remotely today, okay, I see you. I like the flexibility for you, but while you're home, open up some of those doors and some windows and let that summer funk out. You know what I'm talking about? Yeah, you know. Turn us up. Sing along. It's Beyonce. It's 102.5 KSFM.

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one for hip hop and R&B, Tasha Makia holding you down. Sacramento, all right? So coming up inside your 3 o'clock hour, we are going to have, you know, your daily inspiration with your daily dose. So be sure to tune in for your dose of the day, okay? So you can understand that you are not alone, my beautiful friend. And then coming up inside your 3 o'clock hour, Aftershock 2026. Now, people been sliding in my DMs like, Tosh, you got the hookup? Yes, I got the hookup. Coming up inside your 3 o'clock hour, all you got to do is listen out for the keyword. Make sure your cell phone, your prepaid, I don't know what you got, friend, but make sure it's charged, because when it's go time,

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0: 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I got your Daily Dose coming up next.
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1: Here's your Daily Dose with Tasha Makia. Yeah.
2: I'm loving it.
3: You know, there's going to be a time where somebody's going to tell a version of a story that makes you want to say, yo, they were the person doing this. And let me tell you something. You're going to want to tell everything. You're going to want to defend yourself, but don't. Not because you don't have the receipts, because we all know that you do. And it's damn sure not because their version is true or not because you're afraid. But sometimes staying quiet is all about who you refuse to become just because somebody else did you wrong. Let people talk. Keep showing up as who you are. Keep being consistent, okay? Let people experience you for themselves, because lies need people to keep repeating them in order to stay alive. And I've gone through this myself. Right now, somebody listening did me dirty. And they know who they are. They went and told people all these different lies about me, made people back up for me, but I was cool because guess what? Those people weren't for me anyway. And the truth always has a funny way of eventually standing in a room without you having to drag it in there. Trust me, it'll all come out. And when it does, don't you dare feel guilty when people finally start seeing what you knew all along. You didn't expose anybody, but you could have. You just stopped protecting a lie that eventually exposed itself.

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It is 102.5 KSFM. So let me tell you, Limp Bizkit and some of the biggest names in rock and hip hop are taking over Discovery Park. And I got your chance. Coming up next at Tickets. Don't move. Face, still.

Yeah. Big things are happening, and I'm so excited because, listen, Hella Holidays, 102.5 KSFM and Elk Grove Kia present Hella Holidays with Ludacris. This is going to be absolutely incredible. 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

Don't forget this weekend, the VMAs go down. A lot is happening this weekend. Listen, the weather's changing, and I'm loving every bit of it. Now, coming up next, inside your celebrity spill, we're talking about this man right here. Incredible, the late, great Tupac Shakur. Now, the whole trial has been being followed, cameras and all, and now they're turning it into a true crime mystery. Are you for that?

0: The Celebrity Spill with Tasha Makia.
1: Tupac's murder trial is now going to be turned into a true crime documentary after Duane Keefe D. Harris was convicted of orchestrating Tupac's murder in 1996. Now, cameras are following this entire case through Keefe D.'s October 13th sentencing, and Tupac's family is involved as well. There's going to be never-before-seen footage and photos, and a director says that he wants this to be more about how Tupac died, because he wants people to understand who Tupac really was. And after 30 years of theories, rumors, and everybody having something to say, I'm definitely interested in this one. And plus, I love me a good crime documentary. So I'll keep you posted on it. And it's set to drop for 2027, all right? In other news, Rolling Stone magazine says that at least three people who used to work for Diddy ended up working with Usher on the Chris Brown tour. Now that by itself, it's fine. Listen, people get new jobs. People got to make money to take care of their family. But the issue is that social media is talking about is one of those former employees actually testified at Diddy's criminal trial about what was going on behind the scenes and then ended up in Usher's camp. Now, Usher since then has parted ways with this person. But listen, with everything that came out during the trial, you know, people are going to be like, hold on. How did everybody from that camp end up over here? And did Usher trust this person at the time? I mean, especially with everything that happened. So that's the reason why people are talking about it. Not so much about, you know, these people having to go get their bread and take care of their family. It was about the person testifying and now getting close with Usher. Who knows what that person might have seen, but maybe, just saying maybe, that's why they parted ways. And last but not least, Tinashe fans, get ready because your girl's dropping her brand new album called Pop Star tomorrow. She says she wants the whole thing to feel playful. She wants it to feel free and completely her. Now, she says she's got dance records on there, hip-hop records, pop records, R&B, just all of it. And says that she doesn't want to just subscribe to one sound or one genre. And honestly, I love that because why do artists feel like they have to keep proving that they fit into one little box? Listen, if it sounds good, play the damn record and support your favorite artist. But Tinashe's album drops tomorrow. That's Friday. And it's going to be called Pop Star. And that is your Celebrity Spill. Baby.

0: things like that. But, you know, is your café very important every morning? Because growing up, in my Puerto Rican household, café bustelo was the way to go. 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But I'm saying it all to say, it seems like coffee is the big thing nowadays. 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
3: Northbound 99, still a mess coming out of Galt due to a crash clearing from the left lane near Twin Cities Road, so expect delays there. Southbound 99, you got a crash clearing near Fruit Ridge Road. No big problems on eastbound 50, so we'll make that your Safeway Reliable route. That's traffic. I'm John Yazel.
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one time for all my ladies going through perimenopause right now. I mean, listen, sometimes people make you feel like you are, you know, it's shameful to talk about these things, but Dios mío, the sweats, the foggy brain, and, you know, going on social media and saying, hey, guys, what are you doing for the... They're always going to tell you puff, puff, pass, and I don't get down with that, but oh, my God. If you have any solutions, please slide in my DMs, and let's work as a team. Let's be a community because, woo, us women, we got it.

Sacramento. I am going to have that daily dose. A little afternoon motivation to push you through right here on 102.5 KSFM. And then, of course, after that, Aftershock 2026. Let me tell you something. They put together a hip-hop and a rock lineup that has absolutely no business being this stacked, okay? Everybody's talking about it, and your girl, Tasha Makia, is going to have your hookup, all right? Pay attention for the keyword. Don't go nowhere. Stay here.

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3: Northbound 99, still very heavy coming out of Galt due to a crash clearing from the left lane near Twin Cities Road. Nothing moving fast there, so expect delays. Eastbound 80, sluggish through Davis with a crash clearing near Mace Boulevard. Westbound 80 moving well, so that's your Safeway Reliable route. That's traffic, I'm John Yazel.
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